0: Biden with Rowdy.
1: I don't know if you were like me, but I followed this woman's journey from start to finish. The solo month-and-a-half trek from California to Hawaii in a rowboat. And yes, she managed to do it in record time. Talking about Kelsey Findler, who arrived in Honolulu over the weekend, becoming the fastest person to row solo across the Pacific Ocean. Now, she did this for a number of reasons. One, to push herself and to inspire others. Kelsey loves adventure and apparently would do anything to avoid flying on Frontier Airlines.
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1: If you notice things were flowing a bit smoother at U.S. airports over the long holiday weekend, you are not alone. That is because passengers are no longer required to remove their shoes at security checkpoints, which means your nasty socks can stay a secret between you and your laundry schedule. About 16.7 million people in the United States admit they do abuse prescription drugs. I do not, but I do abuse the stupid childproof bottles that those drugs come in. And a recent poll of U.S. adults finds most Americans believe that if the government does have evidence of UFOs, they're going to keep it from us. I personally think these

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1: I am sure everybody knows that Joey Jaws Chestnut ate his way to another victory at the Nathan's Hot Dog Eating Contest over the weekend. And again this year, his victory overshadowed the hard work and dedication of Mickey Sudo, who ate her way to her 12th win in the female division, downing nearly 39 hot dogs and buns. Now, her approach to competitive eating is a little more methodical and includes a rigorous physical fitness regimen, an unorthodox stomach training routine, and I am pretty sure these are the reasons that Hometown Buffet is no longer in business.
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1: We will introduce you to a couple of incredibly resilient ladies this hour. One is a champion many times over, but the limelight she deserves seems to always miss its mark. And thankfully, this woman did not miss her mark or her landing spot, or we would not be celebrating her today.
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1: The rest of the world is now seeing the United States for what it really is and what so many of us take for granted. And that's all thanks to the World Cup. And while I'm not trying to take any of that away from anybody, I think I know another reason these foreigners really fallen in love with us. And it's our air conditioning. I didn't even know, but apparently the European Union kind of outlawed air conditioners a couple of years back. And if I have this right, they cannot even turn them on unless the temperature exceeds 104 degrees outside. And there's a heat wave going on over there right now like they have never seen. A matter of fact, it is so hot in Paris that American tourists are asking the French for directions just so they can get the cold shoulder.
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1: What's going on in entertainment? Mattel has unveiled something they call the

0: signature Miley Cyrus doll, which I hear is really nothing more than leftover trailer trash Barbies with a glittery new jacket. Jelly Roll's soon-to-be ex-wife, Bunny XO, is describing their marriage as a 10-year stay in prison, which is quite the opposite of Jelly Roll's life prior to marrying Bunny, which was a real-life 10-year stay in prison. And finally, John Cena has shared with People magazine that he is getting ready for his second hair transplant procedure. Of course, you could laugh at him about this, but I wouldn't advise it.
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1: Wee wee and ooh la la to France we go for our stupid criminal of the day. In Gay Paris, a man walked into the counter at a store, pulled out a gun, and told the clerk to hand over all the money. But the clerk did not give him a single red cent, and let me tell you why. He immediately noticed that the thief was using a harmless toy gun to pull the job. Now, this might not have been something that the average store clerk would spot so quickly and so easily, but the clerk recognized it as a fake because the man was trying to rob the local gun store.
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1: When it comes to gambling, I am an impulse player. I buy lotto tickets occasionally, and every once in a while, I'll drop a buck or two in the slot machine. Statistically, that is really no way to win, but sometimes the odds will be in your favor. An airline passenger making their way through the Harry Reid Airport in Las Vegas decided to play the Wheel of Fortune slot machine last month. By the way, that one is my favorite. And how did they do? Well, not bad at all. They won a jackpot of $3.3 million. They have chosen to remain nameless, and I don't blame them.
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1: Before we go, we have been told for years that the most common household argument is over money. 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
1: Hard to believe as it is, we're into July. 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
7: And here's Heather with the weather.
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1: Oh, it sounds awesome. I live down in Logan by Hocking Hills, and I can hear it all the way through. Like, it comes all the way up. So that's amazing that it'll go that far.
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the 4th of July fireworks may be over, but the festivities for America's 250th birthday are still in full swing. 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
2: Columbus.
3: Good morning, I'm Mark News. Here are some of the stories we're following. Another warm day for Central Ohio with scattered showers and thunderstorms. Details coming up from the Columbus Weather Center. One person is dead after a shooting in North Linden. Police called out to the 3000 block of Homestead Drive just east of Carl Road at about 9:45 last night. They found one victim inside a vehicle that had crashed. That victim taken to the hospital in critical condition where they later died. No word yet on a suspect. An 18-year-old man has now been charged in the killing of a 16-year-old near the state fairgrounds. Police say that Mayshawn Griffin is in the county jail on murder charges. Police say 16-year-old Kevin Lauren was shot several times on Tuesday evening near the intersection of 17th Avenue and Dora Drive. He later died at the hospital. Griffin is scheduled to be in court today. Police in Marysville have arrested a man for allegedly exposing himself to a juvenile Tuesday inside the locker room at the Marysville City Swimming Pool. 43-year-old Namon Joshua has been charged with kidnapping and public

0: public indecency, both felonies. Joshua is no stranger to police. He's been charged at least four times with public indecency in the last 3 years and has been banned from several swimming pools in the area. Iran's Revolutionary Guard says it launched attacks on U.S. military bases in Kuwait and Bahrain, calling it retaliation for recent U.S. strikes on Iran. That country warns that if the U.S. military action continues, more U.S. bases could be targeted. No word yet on any U.S. casualties. President Trump says the recent U.S. strikes were in response to Iran's attacks on commercial shipping in the Strait of Hormuz. On the sports scoreboard, the Reds evened their series with the Phillies, beating Philadelphia 11-5 at Great American Ballpark. The Guardians lost to the Minnesota Twins 6-5 on the road. And the Clippers topped Lehigh Valley. The final was 8-5 in Allentown. Same two teams tonight on our sister station, Fox Sports 920. The forecast for Central Ohio, partly sunny, chance of storms today, the high 91. Showers likely tonight, the low 71. Then morning showers and storms, turning partly sunny tomorrow afternoon with a high of 86. I'm Mark Newsom, 103.9 The Maverick. Kirsch and Emily in the morning,
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4: 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I'm just joking around. 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
5: Oh, no, it isn't.
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10: I thought it might be nice to start the show with a special message.
11: You are very special.
12: It's showtime.
13: I am sincerely concerned about what we're about to talk about.
14: Which part?
13: Well, you said to me, I want to give a shout out to the Johnstown Fire Department.
14: Oh.
13: Did you burn something down?
14: No.
13: Did you cook dinner last night?
14: That's a fair question. I did not.
13: Okay. Well, we're going to find out what that's all about. Emily's question of the day is coming up. We're going to talk about Full Throttle Thursday. It's coming up tonight out at Fortress Obetz. And we've got more Lady A tickets this morning.
14: Yes, we do.
13: Let's get into it. Let's turn off the rave and get into some classic hit country. Maverick.

0: So why are we thanking the Johnstown Fire Department? I was really concerned when you're like, I want to give the Johnstown Fire Department a shout out.
1: Because
0: you live in Johnstown and yes, you burned your...
1: No, I didn't burn anything, okay? I just want to say that last night...
0: Did they bring a fire truck?
1: No. Oh. Gosh, no, don't bring that up. That's a hard subject. But no, last night we stopped by the fire department because I know that sounds weird, but my husband had to ask them a question, okay? And they let Brady go see all the fire trucks and everything. I just thought it was really sweet. So I want to say thank you because he loves fire trucks right now.
0: That's awesome. Kirsch. Honestly, it really is. And I think most fire departments, if you stop by with a kid and they're like, hey, you love
1: That's
0: fire trucks
1: my husband
0: stuff,
1: said. He goes, they can't say no to
0: any of them would be like, yeah, come on in. Let's show you around.
1: It like made his whole night. So thank you to the Johnstown Fire Department. I love our first responders. They do a lot of things that like I could not do, like run through fire. And
0: that's a big one.
1: Yeah, you know, I just don't think they get enough credit. So if you're a first responder, thank you.
0: I wonder what they would do if an adult man, you know, say in his 40s, stopped by the fire department and was like, you know, I've always wanted to drive a fire truck.
1: Somehow, if it was the 40-something 40-year-old I'm thinking of, they would just let him. Because he would convince them also to spray the hose.
0: Hey, Liberty Township, if you're listening... I would love to stop by. You're my local fire department. And, you know, maybe, you know what would actually be good? I wonder if they could come over to my house and bring a fire truck and I could hook it up to the hydrant and spray my neighbor Bill.
1: You've got to stop calling Bill out. I'm serious.
0: I wonder if they would let me do that.
1: I don't think they're going to.
0: Okay. Oh, it was worth a shot.
1: Just leave Bill alone, Kirsch.

0: No, you got to meet this guy. You won't want me to leave him alone.
1: He
0: almost ran Mrs. Kirsch over the other day. This guy's a lunatic.
1: I just don't think you and Bill are meant to be in each other's lives. I'm just saying.
0: Why not?
1: Okay, so that was your night, I guess.
0: All right, we're going to talk about Full Throttle Thursday coming up in just a little bit. And also, within the hour, I don't know if you know this or not, there is an extremely important holiday that's happening all week long.
1: Summer Ween!
0: No, it's not Wiener, whatever it is.
1: Stop it.
0: Well, it kind of has something to do with that. We'll talk about it coming up on Classic Hit Country 103.9 The Maverick.
2: Starting off this morning with a few...

0: With a few problems on the roadways, there's an accident, Fisher Road at Hague Avenue. Also a disabled vehicle on the right shoulder of the West Outer Belt going northbound at West Broad. And we also have slow traffic on 161 eastbound between Hamilton and Beach Roads. Trouble sleeping lately? 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

0: All right, so it's time for Emily's question of the day, which she says it's not really a question. What's happening?
1: So I frequently skip down to John Boy Crenshaw's office while you're on air and talk about you.
0: Yeah, I get done here and I go over to our sister station. I do my show and you guys are always back there laughing and giggling and I'll walk in and
1: picture him giggling?
0: Look, no, John Boy doesn't giggle. Actually, yes, he does. He sometimes does. And he's very happy about it. He's like, and he bounces. Okay, so anyhow, I walk in there and he looks over his glasses at me.
1: That's not good. Yeah.
0: I walk in. I'm like, hey, guys, what's going on? And he'll look over his glasses. Did you need something? And the two of you were like very secretive. So what has happened?
1: Okay, so we were talking about how he has had to send some of his morning shows before to therapy. And I said,
0: why?
1: Could you? Because they didn't get along. And I was like, could you imagine if Kirsch and I went to therapy? Like, well, how would that go? That would go, he called me a ding-dong today, which happens like every day. But, like, I can't imagine how that would go.
0: You never thought you'd
1: he
0: be a
1: He did a horrible impersonation of me again.
0: And I, you know what? I would look at the therapist and be like, yes. Yes.
1: But, I mean, could you imagine, though, Kirsch?
0: And they'd be like, well, Kirsch, maybe you should consider not doing that as often. And I'd be like, no.
1: That is why we are the number 13 morning show whatever.
0: No, listen, here's the thing. We pick on each other and we have fun and we do all kinds of stupid stuff and everything else. And I don't know what it sounds like from your perspective as you listen. But from ours, we're good friends. Like, we've known each other for a long time. We get along. Our families are friends. We all know each other. Like, it's all good behind the scenes. It really is.
1: Yes. And if we got told we had to go to therapy by John Boy Crenshaw, I think both of us would laugh at him.
0: We would laugh. I'd be like, you need to go to therapy. I don't know what for suggesting. There are some people who need therapy.
1: Yes. And some that I would love to go to therapy with here, but you know, I'm not here. Just kidding. But like, myself and I.
0: You and Jeff and Sales.
1: No, I was going to say Megan because she never listens.
0: Oh, okay.
1: We should talk that out.
0: We're just airing it all out this morning.
1: Yeah. We should
0: John
1: just talk
0: Boy.
1: That out.
0: Yeah, you guys, him giggling back there. Okay.
1: I think he was giggling at the word ding dong and how often it's said on the show.
0: I mean, it's like, there are certain things you want to say, but the federal government restricts what I can go with. So I go with ding dong. We're going to talk about Full Throttle Thursday. Emily's going to be out there tonight.

0: This week, if you're not aware, Emily, is a very important U.S. holiday. It happens the week after the 4th of July every single year. And I can't wait to tell you what it is because there are not enough people who celebrate and take it seriously. So that's coming up in about a half hour.
1: Okay, I literally can't wait to hear it.
0: I'm shocked that we don't have more festivities centered around this holiday.
1: Summerween? Seriously, though.
0: Stop saying the ween thing.
1: No, but I'm serious. It's a holiday.
0: It makes me uncomfortable.
1: I know,
0: I'm going to end up having to go to therapy because you keep saying the ween thing. Every time you say summerween, I think of swamp crotch. I'm serious.
1: Okay, moving on. Thursday is today.
0: Lots of guys had that last week when it was 100 degrees every day.
1: Yeah, that's true.
0: Summerween.
1: Anyways, tonight is Full Throttle Thursday. I will be out there from 6 to 9 p.m. at Fortress Obetz. It's one of my favorite nights. Stop looking at me like that.
0: Adjust your boxers and it's 100 degrees and you're like, come on.
1: Okay, I'm trying to be serious and tell people to come visit us at Full Throttle Thursday. It's free, but there's food trucks, there's alcohol, there's...
0: There is alcohol.
1: There is... Stop it. There is live music. It's going to be a great time. Tonight, Full Throttle Thursday, 6 to 9 p.m.
0: Thursday.
1: Come say hi. Tell me you're part of the Maverick fam. And, you know, we're going to hang out. We're going to have a blast. I've got Zach Brown
0: with Emily
1: and tickets to win. Kirsch,
0: Zach Brown will be there.
1: He will not be there. I have tickets to win.
0: Okay.
1: Don't lie to people. We don't do that here.
0: No, I just heard Zach Brown and I said whatever. I couldn't hear what the rest was.
1: Yeah, because you just don't listen. It's fine. You're just like my husband.
0: What?
1: Anyways, Full Throttle Thursday tonight, 6
0: full
1: to 9 p.m. Please
0: Thursday.
1: Come say hi, Fortress Obetz. I'd love to see you. Let's hang out. Oh, I found out what that game I was talking about was. It's called Granny Pants. It's where you throw the ball into the pants. And I think I'm going to bring it out tonight.
0: Emily's Grandma's Pants.
1: That's not it at all.
0: We'll be there.
1: No, not it at all.
0: And you can play games with them.
1: Okay.
0: I'm trying to be serious.

0: 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Not at all.
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2: We've got an accident in Groveport where a garbage truck took down some utility poles and some wires. It's at Bixby Road at Groveport Road, and traffic is being directed in that area. Also getting some slow traffic now, 161 eastbound between Johnstown Road and Beach Road. And a disabled vehicle on the right shoulder of the west outer belt going northbound at West Broad Street. Back to school starts now. 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
6: Hey, it's Emily. 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It's time for a new one. You know, that sort of thing. 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

It's a special week, and while we can't celebrate it in public, there's a very important thing happening this week that you may want to celebrate. We'll tell you what it is just after 7 o'clock on The Maverick.

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2: Good morning, I'm Mark News. Here are some of the stories we're following. Another warm day for central Ohio with scattered showers and thunderstorms. Details coming up from the Columbus Weather Center. One person is dead after a shooting in North Linden. Police called out to the 3000 block of Homestead Drive just east of Carl Road at about 9:45 last night. They found one victim inside a vehicle that had crashed. That victim taken to the hospital in critical condition where they later died. No word yet on a suspect. An 18-year-old man has now been charged in the killing of a 16-year-old near the state fairgrounds. Police say that Mayshawn Griffin is in the county jail on murder charges. Police say 16-year-old Kevin Lauren was shot several times on Tuesday evening near the intersection of 17th Avenue and Dora Drive. He later died at the hospital. Griffin is scheduled to be in court today. Police in Marysville have arrested a man for allegedly exposing himself to a juvenile Tuesday inside the locker room at the Marysville City Swimming Pool. 43-year-old Namon Joshua has been charged with kidnapping and public indecency, both felonies. Joshua is no stranger to police. He's been charged at least four times with public indecency in the last 3 years and has been banned from several swimming pools in the area. Iran's Revolutionary Guard says it launched attacks on U.S. military bases in Kuwait and Bahrain, calling it retaliation for recent U.S. strikes on Iran. That country warns that if the U.S. military action continues, more U.S. bases could be targeted. No word yet on any U.S. casualties. President Trump says the recent U.S. strikes were in response to Iran's attacks on commercial shipping in the Strait of Hormuz. On the sports scoreboard, the Reds evened their series with the Phillies, beating Philadelphia 11-5 at Great American Ballpark. The Guardians lost to the Minnesota Twins 6-5 on the road. And the Clippers topped Lehigh Valley. The final was 8-5 in Allentown. Same two teams tonight on our sister station, Fox Sports 920. The forecast for central Ohio, partly sunny, chance of storms today, the high 91. Showers likely tonight, the low 71. Then morning showers and storms, turning partly sunny tomorrow afternoon with a high of 86. 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
13: It's showtime.
14: So I've been teasing this national holiday that's a big deal.
15: Wait to find out what it is.
14: Any guesses on what it is?
15: No, my guesses are wrong, so I don't know.
14: So it happens the week after the 4th of July every single year.
15: It's something with being nude.
14: Oh, is it?
15: Yeah, it is.
14: Where's your brain at this morning, Emily?
15: No, I feel like I read this somewhere.
14: I think it's about being nude.
15: Guess we'll find out.

0: Are you ready for this, Emily? We're about to find out what this week is.
1: I am ready. Let's go.
0: Oh, my gosh. So the week after the 4th of July, every single year, if you didn't know this, is Nude Recreation Week.
1: Right. There was something with nude.
0: So they basically say it's the time to get out and, you know, explore the benefits of naturism and body positivity, running from Monday, July 6th through Sunday, July 12th. 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
1: You know, I'm good.
0: Let me ask you something.
1: Okay.
0: What would be the most ridiculous and uncomfortable things to do during this important holiday week?
1: Ooh, that's a good one.
0: Like nude trampoline park?
1: Feel like, yeah. I also, I feel like paintball would hurt.
0: Paintball would not be good. Mini golf? You know, in that position you get into when you're taking the shot.
1: Ziplining, because you want to know why? I would be worried, like, because I'm
0: something
1: a woman.
0: Would get stuck in the zipline.
1: Like, oh my gosh, what if something flew up? Like, that would be a concern.
0: What could possibly fly?
1: I don't know, but if you're naked and you're a woman, anything can happen.
0: There's a lot for men who could fly up, too.
1: No?
0: Axe throwing.
1: Not as bad.
0: What about nude axe throwing? Doesn't sound dangerous.
1: It sounds super dangerous.
0: Nude yoga. Nude yoga.
1: Go-karting.
0: You know what?
1: No. No.
0: What?
1: I already know where you're going. No. You know, no. I already know what you're going to say. We can't talk about that yet, but no, that is not an option. I'm just telling you now.
0: All right, buzzkill. Over there. I had an idea. We were going to do a new...

0: dude Maverick go-kart race, but I guess no.
1: Yeah, no, I know where you're going with
0: that. I guess
1: that,
0: we have to do nude ziplining.
1: Okay. Well,
0: you know what the problem is? You know what the problem is?
1: Not getting any approved.
0: Most of this, like, nudist stuff, it's always, like, the people you don't really want
2: to
0: see.
2: Also, I went to a nude beach for the first time this summer. Wow, it's not what you think it is. And let me explain. It's not weird to see naked people. We see nudity all the time, you know, cable and R-rated movies. But those people in the movies have been pre-approved to be naked. They went through a casting director or somebody, you know. Everybody gets onto the nude beach. It's not the Playboy Channel down there. It's more like the Discovery Channel. I'm not sure who made the human body, especially after I saw the nudists involved in sporting activities. There's nothing more confusing than watching a naked man running. Some things are not so good at high speed. That's why I couldn't believe it when I found out the first Olympics in ancient Greece were performed completely in the nude. For hundreds of years. Why don't they bring this back to the Olympics? Boost the ratings? Who wouldn't tune in to see the nude luge? Put a new twist on the men's hurdles too, wouldn't it?
3: Crews are directing traffic around an accident on Bixby Road in both directions at Groveport Road. A garbage truck took out a utility pole and brought down some lines. Getting some slow traffic on 670 westbound between Leonard and Cleveland Avenue, and also in that west side construction zone, 70 westbound at Hilliard Road. Your logistics business moves fast, but is your team keeping up? 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

0: you're going to shock me with a food that you love?
1: I cannot stop thinking about this food, and I need it. Okay, because I saw a picture. Do you ever do that where you see a picture of a food and you're like, I need to eat that?
0: Yeah, and it happens more often than I'd like to admit.
1: Okay, so you know me and food. You joke that I don't really try anything.
0: You don't like much.
1: But Skyline, I saw this picture of Skyline's firecracker fries, and they're for this to celebrate 250. It's Skyline chili cheese fries topped with habanero cheese and a blend of buffalo sauce and chili ranch. None of that usually sounds good to me, but all of this together in that picture sounds so good.
0: Oh.
1: I know.
0: You know what I would love to do?
1: Lori, I need some Skyline. Where are you?
0: What I'd love to do? I would love to put those. I'd like to get a basket of those over here and a basket of Wingstop voodoo fries over here.
1: Oh, that sounds dangerous. I was thinking nachos.
0: No. Check this out. Oh, I would love to put them side by side and have a fry off and see who would win. Because if you've not had the voodoo fries, Wingstop fries are really good.
1: Do I look like I've had the voodoo fries?
0: No, I would. Have you ever been to Wingstop?
1: No.
0: I figured as much. So, their fries are really good to begin with. The voodoo fries, they do it a little Cajun sprinkle on them, right? So they have a little bit of kick, but not.

0: not too much. And then they do this cheese sauce and ranch over them. And, you know,
1: I just realized about you?
0: I lost like 20, 25 pounds over the past 6 months. And
1: yeah.
0: The one thing that has kept me from losing any more weight are voodoo fries from Wingstop.
1: And you know what else? Like, but really, I've realized something about you. You're a ranch, I don't even know if I can say the word on air. But
0: connoisseur.
1: Yes.
0: A ranch lover.
1: Sure, that's the word I'm thinking of.
0: I am a ranch lover.
1: I know, but that's
0: not to love about it?
1: I just think you're a ranch. You would do anything for ranch.
0: Fiend.
1: Okay.
0: Fan.
1: Anyways, Lori, I need some Skyline chili cheese
0: ranch?
1: Fries. I do, but not as much as you. I wouldn't put myself out for
0: never
1: ranch.
0: Had apple pie.
1: I know. I'm such a disappointment to you daily.
0: Seriously, Russia.
1: Okay, that's a little harsh.
0: For real. All right, so we're going to talk AI coming up in a few. The top things we use AI for. This list is out, and I want to see if your favorites for using old Chad GPT.
1: Chad?
0: Did I ever tell you this story?
1: No.
0: I'm going to tell you this story coming up in like 10 minutes and tell you why I call it Chad
1: GPT.
0: It's pretty good. It's Kirsch and Putin.

0: ChatGPT.
1: I didn't know we were supposed to name it.
0: Well, you're not supposed to. Okay, bell's going to ring. Okay. Bell's going to ring for a second here. Okay.
1: Attention.
0: Attention. Here's why I call it ChatGPT. I was talking to my mom the one time, and God bless my mom. You know, when I bring out stories about my mom,
1: Jenny.
0: It's always a little something haywire. She asked me the one time, she's like, who is this ChatGPT? Is that a singer? I keep hearing everybody talk about ChatGPT. I'm like, oh yeah, he's a singer.
1: I love Jenny. Jenny's world.
0: So it's the point now where Mrs. Kirsch and I, if we look something up or talk to ChatGPT or whatever, we always call it Chad now. Oh yeah, Chad said.
1: You're giving me ideas right now.
0: Okay. Well, I don't even want to know what they are. Yeah. Who's ChatGPT?
1: Okay. Well, you know, I just thought maybe I was missing out on naming mine because I don't know if I don't have a name for mine. I just try to say please and thank you and hope it's nice to me when they come and turn on us.
0: So. Most people, I think, at this point do use some kind of AI. There are a few. There's one person who works here who is like the most anti-AI person I've ever met in my life. But I think it's just we're at the point where it's like
1: you have to adapt with it now. Like you honestly have to because you have to work with it, not against it.
0: Right.
1: Yeah. That sounds very that sounds bad, but you know, it's part of life. And also it can make your life easier.
0: Here are the top things they say we use AI for: to translate text into another language.
1: Fair. I've never done that.
0: To get step-by-step instructions on something.
1: No, I've never done that.
0: You do it
1: all the time. It drives me crazy.
0: I rebuilt my entire computer system in my home studio using Chad. And it was
1: phenomenal. Thank goodness for Chad.
0: Phenomenal. To amuse yourself is number three.
1: That sounds really pervy, but okay.
0: Well, they have filters on Chad, Emily. Yes. Chad doesn't get too dirty. To clarify complex topics.
1: Okay. Yeah. That one, I agree with that one.
0: And the number one reason people use old Chad is to look up an answer to a question.
1: No, I just Google it. It drives me crazy when you say, I'm just going to ChatGPT this.
0: And then Google gives you their AI results, which is Gemini.
1: Yes, but I'm still Googling it, okay?
0: Whatever makes you feel better. It's 103.9 The Maverick.
2: Crews are still directing traffic on Bixby Road in both directions at Groveport Road. A garbage truck brought down a utility pole and some wires in that area. Also, we're getting some heavy traffic in the construction zone on I-70 on the west side. It's 70 westbound between Hilliard Rome and 142. 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
1: Columbus.
2: Good morning, I'm Mark News. Here are some of the stories we're following. Some scattered showers and thunderstorms around central Ohio today, and another hot one. Details are coming up from the Weather Center. A new law requires Ohioans to give police officers more information during a traffic stop. Governor DeWine signed House Bill 492, requiring drivers and passengers to give police their names, addresses, and dates of birth if asked by the officer. Supporters say knowing who's in the car can increase safety for the officer, but those opposed say it will face constitutional challenges over the Fifth Amendment right to withhold information. Police in Marysville have arrested a man for allegedly exposing himself to a juvenile Tuesday inside the locker room at the Marysville City swimming pool. It's 43-year-old Namon Joshua. He's been charged with kidnapping and public indecency. And he's no stranger to police. He's been charged at least four times with public indecency since 2023 and has been banned from several local swimming pools. Funeral services are now set for the Rittman Police Sergeant Scott Reese, who was killed in the line of duty in Wayne County this week. Calling hours for Reese will be tomorrow in Wadsworth, with funeral services on Friday. Reese was shot while responding to a call Sunday night. Four other officers were also injured in the incident, and a woman and her 13-year-old daughter were killed while the gunman also took his own life. Checking the latest on sports, the Cincinnati Reds were winners last night over the Phillies, the final 11-5. The Guardians were walked off by the Twins, the final 6-5. And the Clippers won at Lehigh Valley over the Iron Pigs, 8-5. The forecast for central Ohio, partly sunny. A few scattered showers and thunderstorms, 91 for the high today. Showers likely tonight, the low 71. Showers in the morning tomorrow, then partly sunny with a high of 86. 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
7: It's showtime.
14: We are right in the middle of National Nude Recreation Week. How are you going to celebrate this week, Emily?
15: I'm not. Are you?
14: Yes.
15: Good for you. But I don't even know how to respond to that.
14: I'm going
15: to
14: shower. Take
15: a
14: shower.
15: For you.
14: There you go.
15: You need to, yeah, I'm proud of you.
14: That'll be my National Nude Recreation. No, seriously, like, it is National Nude Recreation Week, where they encourage you to try something nude that you haven't done before.
15: Not new. Nude.
14: Something new nude.
15: Okay, this is awkward, Kirsch.
14: All right, we're going to give away some Lady A tickets. They will be clothed, as far as we know, at the Lancaster Festival coming up soon. We'll have those in about 6 minutes. We'll drop a keyword for you to text and win your way in.

0: were talking about AI just a little while ago and how people look up things on ChatGPT or Gemini or Claude or whatever they use, right?
1: Yes.
0: And you don't trust it to give you real answers to stuff.
1: No, I think Googling is a lot quicker than asking ChatGPT.
0: Okay, that's fine. Whatever works for you.
1: I also do think chat gives wrong answers a lot, but you know.
0: Lady,
1: what do I know?
0: I'm telling chat to give me the most outlandish facts about Lady A. See what comes up with. So Lady A is going to be at the Lancaster Festival.
1: Yes, July 25th. And they are closing the festival. And the tickets are still on sale now. If you want to check out all the information for the festival, just head over to our Buckeye City Motorsports concert and event calendar at 1039themaverick.com. But we do have your chance to win a pair of tickets for Saturday, July 25th. And what is the keyword to text, Kirsch?
0: Let's do chat.
1: Chat or Chad?
0: Let's do Chad, since my mom calls it Chad GPT. C-H-A-D, Chad, to 877-937-1039. Chad, C-H-A-D, 877-937-1039.
1: And what does Chad have to say about Lady A?
0: Okay, here's what Chad has to say. They weren't always called Lady A.
1: You shamed me earlier this week for that.
0: Well, no, I shamed you for calling them Lady Antebellum.
1: Which is what they were called.
0: I think we're canceled now. So anyhow, yeah, they were originally not Lady A. They were Lady Antebellum. We all knew that. Changed their name in 2020 because the original name's association with the pre-Civil War South.
1: I always called them Lady A.
0: Charles Kelly and Dave Haywood knew each other since middle school. Hillary Scott didn't join the chart until Charles recognized her around the Nashville music scene and invited her into the group. They go way back.
1: Oh, that's so sweet.
0: Charles Kelly has some hair, too.
1: Yes.
0: All right, let's see. Hillary Scott auditioned for American Idol twice and didn't even make it past the first round before becoming a Grammy-winning artist.
1: I'd be like, suck it, Simon Cowell. Just kidding. I respect that man so much.
0: Hillary Scott's mom is Linda Davis, so country music runs in the family. Didn't know that.
1: Then that... Okay, I didn't know that either.
0: Here's an interesting one. When they changed their name from Lady A from Lady Antebellum. Sorry, I just need to buzz us for saying that word. They were hit with a lawsuit.
1: I remember this.
0: From Seattle blues singer Anita White, who had been performing as Lady A for decades before the country trio adopted it.
1: Yeah, I remember hearing about this. But again, I think everyone just called them Lady A because it was easier to spell.
0: Yeah, probably.
1: And say.
0: Chad, 877-937-1039. Text that as your keyword to text and win your way in. We'll text you back if you win. It's Kirsch and Emily.
2: Watch for some police activity on 670 westbound before International Gateway. Traffic stop and go from the Outer Belt. And a vehicle fire 33 westbound just east of Gender Road. And traffic is backing up to Amanda Northern Road. Also picking up some slow traffic on the east outer belt going southbound between Morse Road and 670. It's Milo's Money Days through July 12th. 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

0: is this a thing? You're scrolling through whatever, and all of a sudden you go, oh, did you see Luke Bryan's new product that's out?
1: Yeah, he has this new product out that he for America 250, like everyone does. We should probably work on ours, Gersh.
0: Come on!
1: But him and, you know, Bayer, they're sponsoring the farm tour. They have a multivitamin bottle featuring Luke Bryan. One a day multivitamin for, what is there, like a special name to it?
0: It's Luke Bryan. It's Luke Bryan multivitamin.
1: That really Walmart. Is. Yeah, yeah. Men, and it's for men. Even better.
0: You know what? Look, nothing says the epitome of health like Luke Bryan. Like, when somebody thinks about the most healthy and fit person they can think of, I mean, not that Luke is out of shape or anything like that, but I would think about, you know, athletes and, you know.
1: Brantley Gilbert, Cam Brown.
0: I mean, like, I wouldn't, country artists don't come to mind right away.
1: Oh, okay. But yeah, so I know what I'm getting you for your stocking this year.
0: Luke Bryan multivitamins for men?
1: Yep. Mm-hmm. You know what? We're going to do a bunch of things. We're going to do some product placement at the Luke Bryan Farm Tour when we tailgate. And we're going to have you just smile real cute with your little Luke Bryan bottle and your Puke Bryan shirt. Oh, this is going to be great. Why, and people wonder why we're not the number one morning show.
0: Why Luke Bryan? They teamed up with Luke Bryan and rapper
1: Because
0: Ludacris.
1: They're sponsoring. Wait, oh, Luda. Luda! Sorry. Oh, man.
0: Are you
1: Luke
0: okay?
1: And Luda had a song. I love Ludacris, though, Gersh, okay? But anyways, they're sponsoring the farm tour. That's why, I guess.
0: Come on out. You're going to need your vitamins before you come to the farm.
1: This is a great question for you to ask him.
0: I'd be like, how did you end up on a vitamin? And it's not even a picture of him. It's like just kind of a silhouette.
1: Is.
0: You see it? Look.
1: It's like it's only $9.97, okay?
0: Well, they would have had to charge more if it was a real picture of Luke.
1: Oh, it's only available July through September, so I better get it now.
0: You know what's going to happen? I'm going to start taking these, and I'll be like, oh, these are fine. A little gummy vitamin. A lot of vitamin C and vitamin A and healthy nerve function, B6 and B12. And my Lord, my voice is starting to change. Next thing you know, I'll be like, I took too dang many of them Luke Bryan vitamins.

0: Like, I took too dang many of them Luke Bryan vitamins.
1: We're never going to interview him because of you.
0: Too many. Oh, my Lord. Help me. Come on.

0: my friend, have a big night lined up tonight.
1: I do. I'm going to miss you so much. I am going to be out at full throttle Thursday.
0: You're not going to miss me.
1: Fortress Obetz. Yes, I miss you every time, Kirsch.
0: You get there and you're like, I'm at Fortress Obetz, and by God, the only thing missing is Kirsch, and I'm sad.
1: I do say that. Yeah. But I'm going to be out there 6 to 9 tonight. It's going to be a great night for it. Food trucks, lots of things that go vroom vroom, and live music. I'm really selling it, I know.
0: What on earth would make
1: you sense? You have Luke Bryan in my head with speakers go boom boom,
0: girl,
1: and I'm thinking of tonight is going vroom vroom.
0: Come by. Oh my Lord. How? Okay.
1: And I have your chance to win Zach Brown
0: They're
1: band tickets.
0: Counting
1: and who
0: on
1: knows?
0: Us to try to get people there, and you're like, come to the place with the vroom vroom.
1: It's your fault.
0: It's
1: because
0: be
1: I have Luke Bryan stuck in my head. Anyways, come out tonight. Zach, enter to win Zach Brown band tickets. I've got a bunch of other things you can enter to win as well. I'm doing it, Kirsch. I'm bringing the granny pants out, which is the game, by the way.
0: Okay, how do you play this game?
1: You throw the ball in the big pants. You've never seen that? Look up granny pants right now, please. You put on these pants and you have to throw the ball in. And I say if we play, if you get three in, you can maybe win something. I got to figure out what that is, though. Maybe a Maverick hat.
0: Great. I'm just getting a bunch of underwear. I'm getting a bunch of large underwear.
1: You didn't type it.
0: What?
1: No, granny pants game.
0: Here. You know what? I need these. It's a pair of boxer briefs with like an old grandma on them, throwing the horns.
1: Like it's the granny pants game.
0: Granny,
1: you typed it in wrong.
0: Panties. Oh, here's a 5-piece set.
1: Please don't push that.
0: $22.99. 5-piece set.
1: Kirsha, I'm done. Okay.
0: Oh, these ones really? Are nice. They have little like dots and butterflies on them and stuff like that. Okay,
1: Kirsch,
0: so if you missed any of this. No.
1: Oh, 6 here's to a 9 granny. Tonight. I'll be out
0: Why
1: at Fortress Obetz.
0: Granny thong?
1: Fortress Obetz.
0: A
1: Please come
0: thong.
1: Out and say hi. Hang out with us. It's going to be a great time.
0: Please
1: it's so much
0: me
1: fun
0: no
1: out there.
0: Grandma wears a thong. It's classic Kirsch. Hit country. 103.9 The Maverick. I'm disappointed in the world right now. See you tonight out at Fortress Obetz for Full Throttle Thursday. 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I'm going to go barf real quick.
2: Crews are still on the scene of a vehicle fire 33 westbound just east of Gender Road, and traffic is backing up to about Amanda Northern Road. Also, some police activity on the right shoulder of 670 westbound before International Gateway. Some slow traffic as well, 670 westbound from Leonard to 3rd, and some slow traffic as well on the north side, 71 southbound between North Broadway and 670. At some point, body pain may creep in and become your reality that day. But Leave is here to keep you moving. 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

0: Classic Hit Country 103.9 The Maverick. Good morning. Great to have you up and with us. It's the workday kickoff with the Woodman playing 12 songs in a row.
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I can

0: think we've all done that a time or two, haven't we? Tracy Byrd and Watermelon Crawl wrapping up our first set of 12 in a row here on the Workday Kickoff on Classic Hit Country 103.9 The Maverick, where I want to congratulate Pete Thomas of Blacklick. He was the first in to win tickets to see Chris Stapleton.
1: Wow, that's great.
0: I appreciate you listening, just checking it out at home this morning. Pete's got apparently an off day from work and thanking you. And we got another pair tomorrow morning to wrap up the week here on the Workday Kickoff. Hey, tonight I invite you out to see my pal Emily from Kirsch and Emily in the Morning. She's going to be at Full Throttle Thursday tonight from 6 to 9 at Fortress Obetz. We've got some Maverick swag. You can register to win Zac Brown Band tickets and stick around for food trucks and live music from Willie Nelson Mandela tonight at Full Throttle Thursday at Fortress Obetz.
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0: Well, we start with a story. Now, I don't know if you believe in Bigfoot, or as I call them, Big Feet.

0: I do. I'm sorry. I really am a believer. And if you've been out to Salt Fork Recreation Area in Eastern Ohio, maybe you've seen one. They're around, man. And a Bigfoot hunter who claimed to have the legendary beast's corpse now says he has scientific proof that the remains are real Sasquatch and its DNA is part human. Here's the guy who bills himself as Snake the Bigfoot Hunter, real name Charles Schwartz, in upstate New York.
1: After doing a DNA test at Cornell Veterinarian Bio DNA Lab, we found that this is 58.5% Neanderthal / Denisovan, which is European Neanderthal mixing with Asian Neanderthal. And then this 41.5% remaining, that is human.
0: Now, I mean, it's Cornell, man. It's an Ivy League school. Maybe there's something to it. But it detailed that the European and Asian Neanderthal DNA is, in fact, mixed with human ancestry. He claims to have found a decomposing 8-foot, 300-pound Sasquatch in the upstate New York Adirondack Mountain 2 years ago. I don't know. He may be a quack, but apparently there's DNA. Okay, this story is just sad. It makes me angry. Police here in Las Vegas say a Little League president by the name of Steve Prado wasted $65,000 in casinos, on strip clubs, and ED pills, all of which was meant for the kids.
2: Devastated by the news. It's a shame that the penalty can't be like when they used to stone criminals with rocks and they can't just have the kids line up and throw baseballs at them.
0: I wish they could. Las Vegas Metro arrested this dirtbag July 2nd after obtaining records showing that he used the funds to sell money to a business his wife owned, approximately 79 Zelle transfers with proceeds of just under $64,000. And then he goes to a strip club and charges $1,350, an $800 charge for a bottle of Don Julio 1942, which is just exorbitant, and tipped $433, all on this Little League account. And finally this morning, here's a weird story. A mystery washed ashore on North Carolina's Outer Bank last week, where dozens of apples appeared on a beach near Corolla. The Corolla Wild Horse Fund says it's unlikely somebody dropped them. Instead, it appears to have fallen off a cargo ship. So they've been busy cleaning up apples that they're afraid some of the horses that congregate there on the beach are going to choke on.
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0: Well, we got another 90-plus degree day staring us down here in central Ohio, and your windows, if your home is older, like 15, 20 years old or older, they may not be up to snuff, you know what I mean? 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Now, I don't have enough time to explain it, but they will. And the sit-down appointment at the kitchen table is free. Or if you just want to call and order them and take my word for it, which I sure hope you do, you can get the offer on the other end at 614-502-5220 and tell them you heard about it on The Maverick.
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5: 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His achievements are on display at the Neil Armstrong Museum in Wapakoneta.
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16: Columbus weather!
0: You wouldn't know it at the moment. We do have some clearing, but we're supposed to see bright sunshine today and still very high humidities. We might top 90 degrees by a little. Almost no wind, so it's going to be kind of an insufferable July day. But, you know, it's summer. It gets hot, right? Tonight, chance of showers and thunderstorms moves in. It's probably going to rain tonight and will almost certainly rain tomorrow, tomorrow night, and Saturday morning. Tonight, 60% chance of rain down to 71. Showers and thunderstorms likely tomorrow morning as you wake up with Kirsch and Emily before 10. Partial sunshine, 86. Showers likely tomorrow night and again Saturday morning, maybe before clearing up. Doesn't look like the weekend's going to be a washout per se. 86 on Saturday. Sunday looks beautiful. Again, 86 and sunshine. Right now, we've got clearing skies. It was cloudy earlier this morning, but it's clearing now. 79 at the studio, 61% humidity.

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2: The devil went down to Georgia. He was looking for a soul to steal. He was in a bind because he was way behind and he was willing to make a deal. When he came across this young man sawing on a fiddle and playing it hot, and the devil jumped up on a hickory stump and said, "Boy, let me tell you what. I guess you didn't know it, but I'm a fiddle player too. And if you'd care to take a dare, I'll make a bet with you. Now you play pretty good fiddle, boy, but give the devil his due. I bet a fiddle of gold against your soul because I think I'm better than you." The boy said, "My name's Johnny, and it might be a sin, but I'll take your bet, you're gonna

0: Classic Hit Country, 103.9 The Maverick. Sounds like Charlie Daniels Band and Devil Went Down to Georgia here on the Workday Kickoff. Good morning. Wonderful to have your radio company. Woody Johnson here, set to launch you into our second 12 in a row of the show with a walk through Memphis, courtesy of Lone Star, coming up here in just minutes. 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That's 2 weeks from tomorrow, our 14th annual Christmas in July Toy Drive. All right, 4th of July behind us. I don't know if you grilled a hot dog or not. I did not this year, like brats, but I love my hot dogs. And I want to talk dogs for just a moment, because there is an outlet out of New York. It's actually affiliated with the New York Times, called Wire Cutter. And they did a taste testing videos, a series, and I've got one posted on my blog, that they claim to have the best hot dog in America. And you know where it's from? Seattle. A Seattle dog is what they chose. Loaded with cream cheese, which sounds kind of gross to me, actually. Grilled onions, some jalapenos. I like jalapenos on a dog. It beat out 7 other regional style hot dogs from around the country. And they actually have a chef, Jose Andres, founder of the World Central Kitchen, that helped the Wire Cutter team make this decision. But the other dogs that didn't win, but were in the final 8, include a Chicago-style hot dog. This might be my favorite, on a poppy seed bun with yellow mustard, Chicago relish, diced onions, tomatoes, pickle spears. Love that pickle. And Detroit has an interesting hot dog, a potato roll, yellow mustard, diced onions, and Coney sauce. But the others considered were one from our good friends nearby in West Virginia. They have a regional dog slathered in yellow mustard, diced onions, chili sauce, and coleslaw. Kansas City has a dog made up of sauerkraut, Swiss cheese, and Thousand Island, along with caraway seeds. You'd think there'd be some barbecue sauce in a Kansas City dog, wouldn't you? Arizona's, which is, this is good. It's like a Sonora dog, bacon wrapped with mayo, yellow mustard, beans, caramelized onions, diced tomatoes, sliced avocado. I'd throw that out. And jalapeno sauce. I had one of those at the Sphere. Oh my God, was it good. But the one that didn't win, but should have, we think, the runner-up was, of course, Cincinnati and Ohio's favorite. Yeah, it comes with the yellow mustard and skyline chili. It didn't win, but it came close. I've got the video of those dogs and the selection on my Woody Johnson blog at 1039themaverick.com.
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0: Well, perhaps recently you've heard Remax Connections' Delina Ciabacco, the realtor I used to sell the last Columbus home we owned, speak about the importance of the month of July in real estate, because, you know, you've got June is a big reload month for corporations, but Delina says July is another one. So people are kind of driving around looking for cool places, and yours might be one, but you need to make sure it's presentable. It looks good from the curb.
3: So they call in, I get the initial details, I schedule an appointment, I walk through the home, take very detailed notes, and then at that point, let them know if I see anything that might need to be done to maximize the value of their home for the next homeowner that's going to purchase it. So little things like if we need to paint, if we need to freshen up the landscaping, if there are potential structural items or items that might appear in a home inspection, I like to let people know about those up front, so that their home is going to look the absolute best before the first person walks in.
0: It all starts with a sit down with Delina. 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

0: Classic Kid Country 103.9 The Mavericks, Woody's Workday Kickoff, following up Kirsch and Emily in the morning. Did you catch their show this morning? Every morning. You don't have to miss a show or a bit. 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
0: Hard to believe as it is, we're into July. 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

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Another Woody's Workday in the bag. Hope we got your day started off good. Tess is next to take you through your midday here on Classic Hit Country 103.9 The Maverick.

0: Carrie Underwood on Classic Hit Country 103.9 The Maverick. Thanks for listening. My name's Tess Taylor. You guys, people are picking up trash from Taylor and Travis's wedding, and they're selling it online. Listen, I know I said I would stop talking about this, but this is insane. I'm not kidding. They got as close to the venue as they could and started picking up random junk off the streets of New York City. There are pieces of fabric, pop can tabs, listed for $25 each. Somebody is even selling a bag of air that they claim came from inside Madison Square Garden during the wedding. What are we doing here? What? I mean, there's being a fan and then there's whatever this is. It's bonkers to me. I have Chad Brock, Brooks and Dunn, and Luke Bryan next on The Maverick.
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3: Hey, it's Emily. I was thinking the other day, like how much my family actually relies on local businesses. Not in a cheesy way, you know, real life. The places we go, the people we trust, how it's all right here. So when we sat down with the Buckeye Automotive family, I kind of expected the usual, you know, hey, your car looks like you've hit a lot of curbs. It's time for a new one. You know, that sort of thing. And instead they were like, no, actually we want to use our time on air to highlight local charities. I was like, wait, what? What is this? And they've been doing this for almost 5 years now with their Buckeye Cares program, just spotlighting organizations around here that are doing good. And I don't know, that just stuck with me because that's the kind of business I want to be around. So yeah, when you hear those Buckeye Cares stories on the Maverick, that's what that is. Just local people showing up for local people. And honestly, when it's time for a new car, those are the kind of people that I'm going to think about.
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5: America's most popular sport was founded in Ohio. The National Football League took shape in 1920 when representatives from the Akron Pros, Canton Bulldogs, Cleveland Indians, and Dayton Triangles met in Canton to form the American Professional Football Conference, which later became the NFL. The league then expanded to 14 teams, including the Columbus Panhandles. Because of those early beginnings, the league placed its Hall of Fame in its founding city of Canton.
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0: 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Right now, I'm giving away tickets to Blackberry Smoke. 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

0: Billy Currington on classic hit country 103.9 The Maverick. Oh, Krispy Kreme has Girl Scout cookie donuts. They're only around for a limited time, but they've... I'm not getting paid to tell you this. My mouth's watering, though, right now. They've got a Thin Mints one, a Lemon Ups, and a Samoa's-inspired donut with caramel, coconut, and chocolate. I don't even like coconut, but on a Samoa, it doesn't even count. It doesn't. You can't taste it. I'm opening DoorDash as we speak. I am a sucker when it comes to donuts. I have George Strait, Rascal Flatts, and Alabama next on The Maverick.
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0: Jake Owen on Classic Hit Country 103.9 The Maverick, Barefoot Blue Jean Night. That is the only song it is okay for my husband to say, okay, be quiet when it's on, when I'm talking. Because he loves it so much. That's the only time it's okay for him to tell me to shut up, is what I'm trying to say. Hey, tonight, Full Throttle Thursday at Fortress Obetz, 6 to 9 p.m. Emily's going to be there. The Maverick crew's going to be there. You can go out, register to win Zach Brown Band tickets. All things Full Throttle. There's food trucks. I think there's four bars. Live music from Willie Nelson Mandela. Yes, you can get some Maverick swag. 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Again, tonight, Fortress Obetz, Full Throttle Thursdays, 6 to 9 p.m. You can get all this info on our Buckeye City Motorsports concert and event calendar at 1039themaverick.com. 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

0: Trace Adkins on Classic Hit Country 103.9 The Maverick. All right, I need to know where you stand on this one. A woman, she posted online because she had just gotten in the shower when her boyfriend ran in with an IBS emergency and asked her to get out so he could use the bathroom. She said, well, just close the shower curtain. He said, absolutely not. So she got out. She stood outside the bathroom freezing with shampoo in her hair. And the internet's freaking out. I mean, it's pretty split online. I am on the boyfriend's side, I have to say. If somebody tells me it's that kind of emergency, I'm going to trust them, you know? I don't think he was trying to kick her out to be rude. You know what I mean? You know what? I think the guy deserves a medal. He was trying to protect her from something that she'd never be able to unsee. You know what I mean? Yes, I will get out of the shower. I'll go stand in the cold for a minute. I don't want none of that. Alan Jackson, Diamond Rio, and Blake Shelton next on 103.9 The Maverick.
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Woody Johnson here tomorrow morning on the Workday Kickoff. We've got more tickets to see Chris Stapleton and Lainey Wilson at Paycor Stadium in Cincinnati. 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

0: George Strait on classic hit Country 103.9 The Maverick. Hey, you want to go to the Lancaster Festival and see Lady A? Well, the festival is happening July 18th, so next Saturday, through the next Saturday after that, the 25th. I'm really good at this radio thing. It runs July 18th through the 25th. The Lancaster Festival, annual celebration of art, music, and community over in Lancaster. It's fun. I've been there before. And Lady A is performing Saturday, July 25th, the final day. And Kirsch and Emily want to give you a pair of tickets to Lady A tomorrow morning. Be listening starting at 6 a.m. I'm Tess. I'm going to go take a nap now. I'll see you tomorrow at noon. John Boyd Crenshaw's in next. Also, I have Faith Hill, Lone Star, and Mark Wills. It's next on 103.9 The Maverick. Miss you already. Okay, love you. Bye.
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0: Classic hit country, 103.9 The Maverick, and Sawyer Brown, and Some Girls Do. John Boy Crenshaw, thanks a lot for listening for the ride home this afternoon. How about a little whiskey and guitars in your summer? And some blackberry smoke to boot. They'll be in concert at Kemba Live coming up on Saturday, July 18th. Tess has your tickets tomorrow after 12 noon right here on The Maverick with Billy Currington and Dolly Parton coming up in just a few. Check the forecast, too. Right now, it's time for traffic. Let's see how things are moving on the highways and byways across the region. Here's the latest from Mark News. Let's try that again. Here's the latest from Mark News.
1: We're going to start off on the north outer belt. There's an accident blocking the three left lanes. 270 westbound at Cleveland Avenue, and traffic is stop and go from the Route 3 Westerville exit. Also an accident, Alum Creek Drive at Livingston Avenue. Another accident, Ohio Avenue at Livingston. And an accident, Reynoldsburg New Albany Road at East Broad Street. Beat the heat this summer on COTA's cool, comfortable rides. 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
12: Columbus weather.
13: Well, partly cloudy overnight, a chance of a shower or a thunderstorm, low 71. Showers, thunderstorms, 86 tomorrow. Mostly cloudy, chance of showers, thunderstorms Saturday with a high of 86. Sunday brings sunshine on a high of 86. 87 now in downtown Columbus. And Billy Currington.

Woody Johnson here tomorrow morning on the Workday Kickoff. We've got more tickets to see Chris Stapleton and Lainey Wilson at Paycor Stadium in Cincinnati. Be sure you're here at 920 on 103.9 The Maverick.

0: That's Kiefer and Shauna. And Are You Gonna Kiss Me or Not? With John Boy Crenshaw in for the ride home this afternoon. Thank you so much for listening. Woody has your chance to see one of country music's most unforgettable voices, Chris Stapleton, who brings along special guest Lainey Wilson at Paycor Stadium, Cincinnati, on Saturday, August 1st. Our congratulations going out to Pete Thomas of Blacklick. He was the winner of the Chris Stapleton tickets for this morning. You can be tomorrow morning when you listen to Woody shortly after 9, right here on The Maverick. Coming up, Brooks and Dunn and Luke Bryan, too. Right now, we take a check on traffic and see how things are moving across the region this afternoon. What's happening, Mark News?
1: Traffic is still slow going along the north outer belt going westbound because of an earlier accident at Cleveland Avenue. Now, that accident has been moved out of the way, but traffic is still slow in that area. We're looking also at slow traffic, 71 northbound between 670 and 11th, and an accident reported Ohio Avenue at Livingston Avenue, and an accident Reynoldsburg, New Albany Road at East Broad Street. 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From the Rosati Windows Traffic Center, I'm Mark News on 103.9 The Maverick.
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0: Classic Hit Country, 103.9 The Maverick, the great George Strait. I've come to expect that out of you. John Boy Crenshaw in for the ride home this afternoon. Thank you for making The Maverick part of your day. A recent study found the average person misses 10% of their face when they put sunblock on. Guess what the two places you're likely to miss on your face when applying sunblock? One of these I found amazing. The other one I thought, oh, who would do that? The bridge of your nose, believe it or not, is one of the most missed places. 77% of people in the study missed it. And the one that I don't know about, your eyelids. Your eyelids. I've never... Look, if I put sunblock on my eyelids, it's going to get in my eye. And I'm not... You know, my eyes are open most of the time anyway, so I don't really know if that's... I don't know if that's valid. Eyelids are 5 to 10% of... where 5 to 10% of all skin cancers happen, so I can see the the need for cash, but I just don't know about the practicality of that. Coming up, take a check on the forecast. Jason Aldean and Lee Ann Rimes are on the way. Also on the way, Mark Neuse.
1: Getting some heavy traffic.

0: Traffic now on 33 eastbound between Refugee and Hamilton. Also on the brake lights up on 33 in the Dublin area going eastbound. There's an accident blocking the two right lanes at the outer belt, and traffic is backing up to about Post Road. Also getting some slow traffic on 670 westbound between Grandview Avenue and I-70, and 670 westbound between 71 and Neal. 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
13: Columbus weather.
14: Weather, weather, weather, weather, weather, weather. Partly cloudy and a chance of showers and thunderstorms overnight. Low 71. Showers, thunderstorms, 86 tomorrow. Mostly cloudy, chance of showers and thunderstorms with a high of 86. Sunday, sunshine returns with a high of 86 as well. 88 and mostly cloudy in downtown Columbus with Jason Aldean.
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Woody Johnson here tomorrow morning on the Workday Kickoff. We've got more tickets to see Chris Stapleton and Lainey Wilson at Paycor Stadium in Cincinnati. 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

0: Classic Hit Country. 103.9 to Maverick and Phil Besser. He is with another day in paradise, just kind of moseying on through. Hi, I'm John Boy Crenshaw, in for the ride home this afternoon. We are made for horsepower and all things horsepower this evening as we are getting ready for Fortress Obetz and Full Throttle Thursday. You will find Emily careening down 270 sometime soon as the party picks up at 6 o'clock this evening and runs till 9. We've got Zach Brown band tickets. They'll be in concert at Nationwide Arena, and you can go for free. We've got food checks. We've got adult beverages. We've got live music from Willie Nelson Mandela this evening. Fortress Obetz starting at 6. Emily is out for Full Throttle Thursday with 103.9 The Maverick and our friends at Kurgis and Associates. Travis Tritt and Keith Urban are on the way in just a moment. Now it's traffic time. Mark Noose.
1: In Delaware County, there's an accident 23 southbound to Troutman Road, and that has traffic backing up. Also, some very slow traffic on 33 eastbound between Refugee and Hamilton Road. An accident with police on the scene, Cleveland Avenue at East.

0: East 2nd Avenue, and some slow traffic on 670 westbound between 71 and Neal, and 670 westbound between Grandview Avenue and I-70. Also on the east side, 70 eastbound is slow from the Outer Belt to Bryce Road. 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

0: Classic hit country, 103.9 The Maverick. They are the Zach Brown Band. Keep me in mind. Along with John Boy Crenshaw in for the ride home this afternoon. Thank you so much for listening to The Maverick. Yes, let's get a little holiday music going here as we talk about Christmas in July that is coming up on Friday the 24th. 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We are having toys galore, benefiting the kids at Nationwide Children's Hospital. What kind of toys, you ask? Well, stuffed animals are always good. Legos are great. Matchbox or Hot Wheel cars. Every little boy likes those. Coloring books, crayons, notebooks, pens, all of that. Go ahead and drop those off to us here on Friday, July 24th from 6 a.m. till 2 p.m. at 1458 Dublin Road, right here at the studios in beautiful downtown Marble Cliff, Ohio. 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We'll shoot you back a donation link. We'll give you a peek at that wish list, too, while we're at it. Also, our thanks going out to our friends for helping make this possible this year, to Culver's, who have a, what do they have? It's a value basket coupon for the first 100 cars, and also Buckeye City Motorsports and Logan AC and Heat Services are helping out on elf duty this year. Coming up, we'll check the forecast. Toby Keith and the great George Strait. Right now it's traffic time. See what's up, Mark News.
1: Still getting heavy traffic on 33 eastbound between Refugee and Hamilton Road. Also up in Delaware County, an accident 23 southbound near Troutman Road. And traffic is backing up in that area. And also an accident in Union County on 33 eastbound at Northwest Parkway. And police have just cleared up the accident on Cleveland Avenue at 2nd Avenue. Trouble sleeping lately? 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
12: Columbus weather.
13: Partly cloudy overnight, chance of showers and thunderstorms, low 71. Tomorrow, showers, thunderstorms, high of 86. Saturday, mostly cloudy, a chance of showers and thunderstorms again, high of 86. And Sunday, mostly sunshine, high again, 86. Now, mostly cloudy, 91 degrees downtown, and Toby Keith.
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Woody Johnson here tomorrow morning on the Workday Kickoff. 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

0: Classic Hit Country 103.9, the Maverick and Alabama's in a hurry. I'm John Boy Crenshaw in for the ride home. They are in a hurry to get to Full Throttle Thursday, which kicks off in about 20 minutes over at Fortress Obetz as we celebrate all things horsepower with another Full Throttle Thursday. We've got tickets to win for the Zac Brown Band concert at Nationwide Arena. We've got food trucks. We've got adult beverages. We've got live music from Willie Nelson Mandela. And plenty of fun as well. So drop by and see Emily. She will be there starting at 6 o'clock this evening from 103.9 The Maverick. Coming up, hang on for Tim McGraw and Joe DeMessina, too. Right now, let's take a check on traffic, see what's shaking with Mark Noose.
1: Heavy traffic right now on the east outer belt going northbound from 670 to 161. Also slowing down on the north outer belt. It's 270 eastbound between 315 and 71. And the west outer belt as well, going southbound from Cemetery Road to Roberts Road. And an accident reported on 670 eastbound, the off-ramp to 315. Taco Bell's new jalapeno citrus salsa, bright, spicy, zesty, impossible to ignore. 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Not just a sauce, it's a star. Only at Taco Bell while supplies last. 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

celebrating the 30th anniversary of her debut album, she is this summer. 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

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Did you miss the boneheads of the day this morning on Woody's Workday Kickoff? Well, you did. Well, don't worry. 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

0: 99 The Maverick. He's Jason Aldean. There's Amarillo Sky. I'm John Boy Crenshaw. Thanks for listening to The Maverick this evening. Every once in a while, we come across someone kind of new. We like to call them a rising Maverick, and we've run across a couple that we think you might be interested in. First off, Gavin Adcock plays Kemba Live on Thursday, August 28th. If you'd like to a chance to go see him, text the keyword Gavin, G-A-V-I-N, to 877-937-1039, and then Charlie Crockett. He sounds like a classic country artist, and he will be at Kemba Live on Monday, September 14th. Text the keyword Cowboy, C-O-W-B-O-Y, to us at 877-937-1039. Both those shows are on sale now at AXS.com, just in case you don't wish to wait. Coming up in just a few, hang on, the Judds and David Lee Murphy are on the way here in just a little bit.
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8: Columbus weather, partly cloudy, chance of showers, thunderstorms overnight, low 71. Showers, thunderstorms continue tomorrow, high of 86. It's 90 in downtown Columbus now with the Judds on the Maverick.

Woody Johnson here tomorrow morning on the Workday Kickoff. 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

93.9 The Maverick. Good evening. I'm John Boy Crenshaw. Thanks a lot for listening tonight. 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

0: Hit Country 103.9, The Maverick. He is Tim McGraw and Indian Outlaw, along with John Boy Crenshaw. Good evening. Thanks a lot for listening. Appreciate it. Thursday night's made for Full Throttle Thursday. Emily is out right now at Fortress Obet. She'll be out there hanging out till 9 o'clock tonight for a Full Throttle Thursday. We celebrate all things horsepower. We're talking about old cars, new cars, some funny cars, motorcycles, tricked out Jeeps. We got it all. Food trucks aplenty, adult beverages, live music from Willie Nelson Mandela, and tickets to win to the Zac Brown Band concert at Nationwide Arena. So drop over to Fortress Obet's before 9 o'clock, meet Emily, and grab yourself some Maverick swag while you're there. You know what swag stands for? S-W-A-G. Stuff we all get. Really, that's what it stands for. Coming up, hang on, Rowdy Yates up at 7 o'clock tonight. We'll go riding with Rowdy with Alan Jackson and Dirks Bentley on the way.
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2: So if you missed the news yesterday, this show hit a pretty big milestone, and I can explain it in just one sentence and a cool little graphic, too. 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So what's up with my rowdy friends today? Jason hits the nail on the head when he says 90% of adulting is just Googling how to do stuff. The numbers do not lie, and Christy just put it all out there. Her post says a banana has 105 calories, but vodka only has 64. So choose wisely. And Kenny is a man of a certain age who says, my idea of high-stakes adventure is leaving the house without checking the forecast first.
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1: It is no secret that the attention span of the average person is much shorter than it was 10, 20, 30 years ago. And I blame the internet for that. Matter of fact, Hollywood is answering the call and doing what it can to shorten the runtime of the average motion picture. They seem to think the sweet spot's now just under an hour and a half, which really sounds about right to me. Though when you factor in the previews they run before the movie starts, you will still need to allocate for about 3 or 4 days.
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3: It's Emily out here at Full Throttle Thursday, and I need to know, where's my Maverick fam tonight? Seriously, if you're coming out to Fortress Obetz, come find me. I want to meet you, take a picture, and hear how long you've been listening. Also, if you prefer Emily over Kirsch, which I know you do, so it's fine. No, but really, now here's the important part. If you are a Maverick listener, don't just walk by. Tell me or one of my wonderful promo team, Ashley or Katie, because we've got something special just for you tonight. While you're here, check out all the amazing cars, trucks, motorcycles, Jeeps. Grab some food from one of the food trucks like Spanglish, Little Italy, Restaurante, and Smash City. Catch Willie Nelson Mandela on stage and stop by the Maverick tent to register to win Zac Brown Band tickets. Come on out, Full Throttle Thursday, one of the best summer night events out there at Fortress Obetz. I am here until 9 o'clock.

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Woody Johnson here tomorrow morning on the Workday Kickoff. We've got more tickets to see Chris Stapleton and Lainey Wilson at Paycor Stadium in Cincinnati. 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
1: Perhaps the reason that Hollywood is making movies shorter these days is to give theaters more time to bring back something from the golden age, and that is the double feature. You heard it here first. That's what I think is happening. Fact is, in this economy, two pictures for the price of one would be an incredible value, though I am sure the second of those movies would bring far less to the screen when it comes to, you know, plot and A-list actors. But it might be cool to see what 21st century special effects and AI could do with a new adaptation of Attack of the Killer Tomatoes.
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2: 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Who would benefit? 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
0: 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What time is that again?
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